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1: We interrupt our normal program in the interest of security and civil defense measures as requested by the United States government.

I am but a fool. Darling, I love you. 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